0: Hello?
1: Oh.
0: Sorry, I'm having trouble hearing you. Can you speak up?
1: All right.
0: A little louder, I still can't hear you.
1: Let's go, baby.
0: Just kidding. Leave a message at the beep.
1: I love you. I love you. I love you. I love you. Oi, tudo bem? Eu não preciso xingar também, né? Agora, três de Eros Ramazzotti, paulada final na nossa terça-feira. 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